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0: 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Yeah.

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Please just rewind. 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Solo con

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It's

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Turn it up. It's Fuego.

Like, how you pull up, baby? How you pull up? How you pull up? I pull up. 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

0: 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A cowboy always finds a way to leave. 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

0: 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A cowboy always finds a way to leave. 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

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Drinking Jack all by myself. Fuego FM.